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4: 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All right, throughout your Saturday night, Jackson, we'll see partly cloudy skies. There will be a light west wind this evening with a low right around 62 degrees. A calm wind becoming west-northwest around 6 miles per hour in the afternoon tomorrow. All under mostly sunny skies with a high near 78.
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9: 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Looking into your nighttime forecast, Jackson, should be pretty cool. Calm one under partly cloudy skies tonight with a light west wind and a low around 62 degrees on Sunday. Mostly sunny, calm wind becoming west-northwest around 6 miles per hour in the afternoon with a high near 78.

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7: 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And we'll see partly cloudy skies throughout your Saturday evening, Jackson, with a light west wind tonight and a low right around 62 degrees into Sunday. Mostly sunny skies, calm wind becoming west-northwest around 6 miles per hour in the afternoon tomorrow with a high near 78.

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6: 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All right, throughout your Saturday night, Jackson, we'll see partly cloudy skies. There will be a light west wind this evening with a low right around 62 degrees. A calm wind coming west-northwest around 6 miles per hour in the afternoon tomorrow, all under mostly sunny skies with a high near 78.

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3: 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Looking into your nighttime forecast, Jackson, should be pretty cool. Calm one under partly cloudy skies tonight with a light west wind and a low around 62 degrees on Sunday. Mostly sunny, calm wind becoming west-northwest around 6 miles per hour in the afternoon with a high near 78.

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4: 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And we'll see partly cloudy skies throughout your Saturday evening, Jackson, with a light west wind tonight and a low right around 62 degrees into Sunday. Mostly sunny skies. Calm wind becoming west-northwest around 6 miles per hour in the afternoon tomorrow with a high near 78.

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7: 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All right, throughout your Saturday night, Jackson, we'll see partly cloudy skies. There will be a light west wind this evening with a low right around 62 degrees. A calm wind becoming west-northwest around 6 miles per hour in the afternoon tomorrow, all under mostly sunny skies with a high near 78.

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1: The 6th annual K105.3 Fall Fest and Chili Classic is almost here, Saturday, September 26th from noon to 5 in downtown Jackson. 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
2: 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Looking into your nighttime forecast, Jackson, should be pretty cool. Calm one under partly cloudy skies tonight with a light west wind and a low around 62 degrees on Sunday. Mostly sunny, calm wind becoming west-northwest around 6 miles per hour in the afternoon with a high near 78.

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2: If you had to eat a crayon, what color would you choose?
3: Orange.
2: That's a good one. Some folks said yellow. That's our Facebook question this morning. Red, said Amber. Brianne said white. I would pretend that it was a mystery flavor of Airhead.
3: Oh, there you go.
2: Love that. Pink. Kelly said red.
3: I think pink would be a good one, too.
2: Let's see. I know somebody on...
3: How about that all these psychopaths really put thought into eating a crayon? How about that?
2: How about the psychopath that asked the question?
3: Right. Oh, yeah. Well, we can get into that.
2: A lot to think about this morning. We're asking the hard-hitting questions this morning.
3: That's right.
2: Conversation.
3: Do you prefer paste or glue?
2: Well, that's a conversation. But I do remember it was kindergarten or first grade when I found out that there were kids, my fellow classmates, that were eating paste and glue.
3: What the heck?
2: How am I? I'm wondering what they're strung out on now.
3: Right.
2: Those kids.
3: Crayons. Right.
2: Got American Girls. It's the new one from Harry Styles right now.
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0: I'm Tony Goldwyn. 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
2: It's time. The Man These Guys Really Suck Players present Theater Thursday. In today's production, we meet Stuart, a man who is lost on the path of life. So downtrodden and searching for meaning, he decided to travel to the highest mountain top in hopes of joining a monastery there, where maybe he can finally find peace. J-Rod, that's me. I'll be playing the role of Stuart. Mickey will play the role of Monk Boss Wanda, the highest of all monks. We find Stuart finally reaching the summit at the home of the monks.
3: Yes, I am Swami Wanda. How can I help you today?
4: I'm looking for peace, understanding, and enlightenment. I would like to join your monastery, please.
3: Well, it is a process, and it takes great commitment. First, you must take a vow of silence that will last a long while.
4: I have nothing in this life but wonder. I will do whatever it takes to become a monk. Please take me in.
3: Very well. I'll take you to your room, and there you will begin your vow of silence. It will last 2 years.
4: 2 years? That seems impossible, but I'm willing to try.
3: Very good. I will leave you here, and I will return in 6 months to check on you. Pupil Stuart, you have completed your first 6 months of silence. I will ask you one question, and you may answer before you are silent again for another 6 months. How are you doing?
4: My bed is hard.
3: That is the way here. And now you will be silent for another 6 months. Time to check on Pupil Stuart. Now is your time to talk. What say you?
4: The food is bad.
3: We nourish our souls in many ways. And now another 6 months. Almost accomplished your commitment, Pupil Stuart. Any last thoughts?
4: My room is crafty.
3: We are living on top of a frozen mountain, Stuart. We learn from adjustments to our perceptions. I will be back in 6 months, and your vow will be over. Pupil Stuart, you have completed your vow of silence. What do you think? Is the life of a monk for you?
4: I gotta tell you, after all that time and thinking, no! I don't believe I want to continue my studies of enlightenment.
3: I'm not surprised at your discovery, Master Stuart.
4: Why is that, Swami Wanda?
3: Because all you've done since you've got here is complain.
2: Theater Thursday! Another one in the books!
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2: If you had to eat a crayon, what color would you choose?
3: Orange.
2: That's a good one. That's a good one. Some folks said yellow. That's our Facebook question this morning. Red, said Amber. Brianne said white. I would pretend that it was a mystery flavor of Airhead.
3: Oh, there you go.
2: Love that. Pink. Kelly said red.
3: I think pink would be a good one, too.
2: Let's see. I know somebody on...
3: How about that all these psychopaths really put thought into eating a crayon? How about that?
2: How about the psychopath that asked the question?
3: Right. Oh, yeah. Well, we can get into that.
2: A lot to think about this morning. We're asking the hard-hitting questions this morning.
3: That's right.
2: Conversation.
3: Do you prefer paste or glue?
2: Well, that's a conversation. But I do remember it was kindergarten or first grade when I found out that there were kids, my fellow classmates, that were eating paste and glue.
3: What the heck?
2: How am I? I'm wondering what they're strung out on now.
3: Right.
2: Those kids.
3: Crayons. Right.
2: Got American Girls. 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

around. From the beginning, America was shaped by the wild. Throughout history, we have recognized the importance of protecting it. This is our shared heritage. But today we're divided and don't always see eye to eye. Except for our love of wildlife and wild places they and we call home. But our wildlife is disappearing, and when they're gone, we all pay the price. Out here, there's no left or right. There's only right and wrong. Join Defenders of Wildlife and stand for what's right. For nearly 80 years, we've been the leading voice for wildlife. 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Because in our love for what we share, we are closer than you think. Be a wildlife defender.

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Hey, this is George Lopez, and I want to take a moment to talk about cancer because it is no joke. 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
2: It's time. The Man These Guys Really Suck Players present Theater Thursday. In today's production, we meet Stuart, a man who is lost on the path of life. So downtrodden and searching for meaning, he decided to travel to the highest mountain top in hopes of joining a monastery there, where maybe he can finally find peace. J-Rod, that's me. I'll be playing the role of Stuart. Mickey will play the role of Monk Boss Wanda, the highest of all monks. We find Stuart finally reaching the summit at the home of the monks.
3: Yes? I am Swami Wanda. How can I help you today?
4: I'm looking for peace, understanding, and enlightenment. I would like to join your monastery, please.
3: Well, it is a process, and it takes great commitment. First, you must take a vow of silence that will last a long while.
4: I have nothing in this life but wonder. I will do whatever it takes to become a monk. Please take me in.
3: Very well. I'll take you to your room, and there you will begin your vow of silence. It will last 2 years.
4: 2 years? That seems impossible, but I'm willing to try.
3: Very good. I will leave you here, and I will return in 6 months to check on you. Pupil Stuart, you have completed your first 6 months of silence. I will ask you one question, and you may answer before you are silent again for another 6 months. How are you doing?
4: My bed is hard.
3: That is the way here. And now you will be silent for another 6 months. Time to check on Pupil Stuart. Now is your time to talk. What say you?
4: The food is bad.
3: We nourish our souls in many ways. And now another 6 months. Almost accomplished your commitment, Pupil Stuart. Any last thoughts?
4: My room is crafty.
3: We are living on top of a frozen mountain, Stuart. We learn from adjustments to our perceptions. I will be back in 6 months, and your vow will be over. Pupil Stuart, you have completed your vow of silence. What do you think? Is the life of a monk for you?
4: I gotta tell you, after all that time and thinking, no! I don't believe I want to continue my studies of enlightenment.
3: I'm not surprised at your discovery, Master Stuart.
4: Why is that, Swami Wanda?
3: Because all you've done since you've got here is complain.
2: The books
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2: If you had to eat a crayon, what color would you choose?
3: Orange.
2: That's a good go. That's yeah. a good one. Some folks said yellow. That's our Facebook question this morning. Red, said Amber. Brianne said white. I would pretend that it was a mystery flavor of Airhead.
3: Oh, there you go.
2: Love that. Pink. Kelly said red.
3: I think pink would be a good one, too.
2: Let's see. I know somebody on...
3: How about that all these psychopaths really put thought into eating a crayon? How about that?
2: How about the psychopath that asked the question?
3: Right. Oh, yeah. Well, we can get into that.
2: A lot to think about this morning. We're asking the hard-hitting questions this morning.
3: That's right.
2: Conversation.
3: Do you prefer paste or glue?
2: Well, that's a conversation. But I do remember it was kindergarten or first grade when I found out that there were kids, my fellow classmates,
3: yeah,
2: that were eating paste and glue.
3: What the heck?
2: How am I? I'm wondering what they're strung out on now.
3: Right.
2: Those kids.
3: Crayons. Right.
2: Got American Girls. It's the new one from Harry Styles right now.
3: Follow us for more recipes.
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2: Things that quietly went away and disappeared from society, we want back. 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
1: This is The Week in Review, issues that affect Jackson County. 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

0: So joining me in studio this morning, Don Cuddy, Phil Willis, from the Oktoberfest event coming up in Grass Lake for October 3rd, 2 p.m. to 7 p.m., hosted by the Lost Railway Museum out there. And thanks for getting up early and coming to join us this morning, guys.
1: Hey, you're welcome. Well, this is fun. And we're going to roll out to Barrel.
2: That's right.
1: We'll get into more details on that as we carry on the show.
0: Well, so this, correct me if I'm wrong, this is the second year for
2: third.
0: This. Third year,
2: yes,
0: see?
2: Third.
0: Well, that's why you corrected me. No, I recall hearing about it new, and I see, Phil, you come in sporting your Oktoberfest hat. What can we expect to see if this is somebody's first year visiting Oktoberfest?
1: Well, we're going to have a barrel of fun.
2: Real barrel.
1: That is, and we're going to have music with Bavaria, but we are going to roll out a barrel. This is new. This is new this year.
0: Okay.
1: It's going to be a beer barrel rolling contest. Yes.
0: How do you, I mean, it's about distance.
2: We're not sure yet. Don't ask too many questions, Steve.
1: We're looking for demonstrators.
0: Yeah. There you go. Yes. I mean, is this going to be like sign up when you get there or?
1: Sign up when you get there.
0: All right.
2: Adults
0: sign
2: and
0: up.
2: Kids. And, there'll be small ones for kids.
1: It'll be a timed event. You'll start at one end, roll down, turn around, roll back. And it's going to be hosted by the Grass Lake Lions Club.
0: Great.
1: So we got everybody involved out there.
2: That's right.
1: And in Jackson.
0: Yeah. Grass Lake, Lost Railway Museum. This is something that goes on the street right there,
2: Michigan
0: Ave. Yeah, we
2: shut the street down, right down like from the light where Missy's used to be all the way to, I think, Wolf Lake Road almost.
0: And, oh, wow. Okay.
2: Oh, yeah. So it's a big shutdown. There's a stage in front of the Lost Railway Museum for musical acts. There's food trucks. We have a nice VIP area, like a garden area across from the museum. It is when we shut the streets down in Grass Lake, everybody comes out, and it's we'll have you have beer samples and wine samples, so you know there is a little bit of a tasting going on,
0: right?
2: Sipping going on, right, Phil?
1: Yeah,
0: just sipping,
1: sipping lots of it in. We have a wine corral for those that you know don't like beer, and soft drinks, of course, and water, but. Another new thing this year, we have the local grocer out there, Frank Shepright. They bought a pretzel cart.
0: Yeah. Oh, great.
1: So they're going to be rolling up and down the street selling pretzels and sipping 20 different flavors of beer.
0: Oh, wow. I believe I've seen that pretzel cart in use already, the Ribfest events and stuff over at Frank's, so they keep busy with that. So they know what they're doing when it comes to pretzels. 25 plus breweries, wineries, and cideries, according to your flyer. Authentic Bavarian food trucks, live music, arts and crafts vendors. Just a full kind of festival atmosphere at Oktoberfest, the third Oktoberfest. 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Ticketed event?
1: Well, certainly. That's a fundraiser for Lost Railway Museum, and it's very important to the museum operations. So you can buy tickets online now through Eventbrite by going into Lost Railway website, and there is a separate website for Grass Lake Oktoberfest.
2: Yeah, the link's on the main website.
0: Okay.
2: Yep.
0: And then that'll take you to where you need to buy tickets
2: buy
0: and
2: tickets.
0: Be ready to go.
2: It gives you a tasting glass, so many tastes, kind of like a beer and wine kind of theory there. 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
0: Okay.
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2: Yep, very
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2: nice.
1: You get a full Bavarian dinner.
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2: You get to keep your commemorative glass, and just right in the middle of everything, right almost in front of the stage, right near the food trucks. And the brokerage house takes really good care of people. You know, really VIP experience, which
0: worth
2: I think
0: it.
2: We're kind of known for in Grass Lake.
0: Yeah, worth it. Yeah, LostRailwayMuseum.org is the website. Click the Oktoberfest link, and then there's a buy your tickets link on there that takes you to the Eventbrite page where you can purchase tickets and get in there. Who's performing live? Do we know the bands?
2: Yeah.
1: Well, you know, we can't do it in Jackson without the Tucker
2: right.
1: duo.
2: The duo.
1: Steve Tucker and Brian. And Steve Tucker, he is an awesome guy, as everybody knows
2: yeah.
1: in Jackson. And he's managing the music program, mm-hmm. set up, speaker, sound system.
0: Ah.
1: He does it all.
2: Yeah, does a so great job.
1: He's going to be, maybe he'll be singing Roll Out the Barrel. But I'm sure they'll be sung a few times. The 5-second rule, we have Jackson area favorite band and the Ann Arbor Music Academy.
2: Yeah.
1: That's local Grass Lake person, Marla.
2: Marla
1: Lamentola.
2: Moore. Lamentola,
1: think
2: yeah.
1: about their name.
2: Her performance. I think she goes by Marla Moore still. But.
0: Okay.
1: So, but she has a dance class studio
2: yep.
1: in Ann Arbor, and she will be,
2: she'll be
1: bringing
2: singing.
1: Groups, would be dancing. You've seen them
2: yep,
1: before, haven't
2: yeah.
1: you, Dawn?
2: Yeah, nope. Performance dancing. They get out in the amongst the crowd and kind of get some participation going with the crowd, and they're all dressed up in their German gear.
1: Yes, so she's a terrific singer.
2: Yeah.
1: And actually, everyone in their group are awesome
2: yeah.
1: singers.
0: Mm-hmm.
1: And let's see, Sound of Music.
2: Yeah.
1: Oh, yes.
2: Right, yeah, you had that before.
1: They sing all the songs of Sound of Music.
2: Yeah.
1: And it's first class.
0: Awesome.
1: Yes.
0: I'm a fan of that soundtrack, for
2: that's
0: sure.
2: Right.
1: Well, we could tell you a little bit about Lost Railway Museum.
0: Well, that makes sense. I mean, this is all...
1: Maybe while we're here.
0: Yeah, all yeah. is a fundraiser for the Lost Railway Museum. Tell us about the Lost Railway Museum and what's happening there.
2: Yeah, Phil started it, you know. I don't know. I've lost track of how many years it's been.
1: About 10 years.
2: 10 years, all right. And I'm a board member. For a few years now, and it's just really the cutest museum around. You know, it's just but it's very interactive for such a small town, small museum. We have a virtual reality ride. One of the it's a video you're watching. The car moves. It's it's a great experience. We have mm-hmm. a new exhibit, the Wolf Lake Casino. Same thing. You press your button, and you get a little display of what happened back then before the fire. And I think people know that Wolf Lake Yacht Club was Wolf Lake Casino, not an actual, gambling casino, but it was like a nightclub, dance hall, weddings. You know, were held there,
0: mm-hmm.
2: And they tragically had a fire, and it's kind of the story of that time frame. When it burned down, and they found, I think they got some of the
1: old lumber
2: from the lake that was,
0: oh, wow, okay.
2: yeah, that we now have on display on the wall, which is kind of cool.
1: Fire was in 1913.
2: Yeah.
0: But they would have used this Lost Railway would bring people to that.
2: Yeah.
0: To that
2: so
0: area,
2: the interurban
0: right?
2: rail car, right. Mm-hmm. With I learned, I used to call it a train. It's not a train. It's an interurban rail car. Yeah, it would bring you to Jackson, to Grass Lake, to the yacht club mm-hmm. or the casino.
0: Yeah.
2: Which was, and just it's been restored so well. You know, the two main cars, the restoration group. I think about growing up. There was like a story of the Boxcar Kids or some little book where the kids lived in a boxcar, like a train car.
0: Uh-huh.
2: And I always, when I go into the cars at the museum, I always thought about that. As a little kid, I wanted to live in that, you know. And these are restored so well. I'm like, this would be a cool place to live, you know. It's just the woodwork. It's just beautiful. It was a beautiful way to travel.
1: These are 1903, 1912 cars, and... I docent once in a while there. We're open 10 to 4, Wednesday through Saturdays. And I docent once in a while, but we get visitors literally from all over the world. And there's visitors from all over the country. Mm-hmm. And Saturday I was there, and we had visitors from Kalamazoo, Grand Rapids, Detroit, Bad Axe.
2: Canada. There was, yeah.
1: So...
2: Yeah.
1: Canada, that's right.
0: Oh, yeah.
2: It was really international just recently.
1: So, but people love trains, mm-hmm. love railroad.
2: Sure. Yeah.
1: And the interactivity we got in hands-on, it's so much fun to come there.
2: Just for kids.
1: Yeah. Sure. So we just expanded our mission statement at the board meeting mm-hmm. yesterday.
2: Yeah.
1: It's early 19th century, excuse me, late 19th yep. century and early 20th century mm-hmm. public transportation.
2: Yeah.
1: And one of the reasons, one of the new additions we just had donated to us is a 1901 Detroit trolley car.
0: Oh, wow.
2: That's pretty cool.
1: Fully restored and... We're going to kind of jam it in.
2: Not sure if we're hanging it from the ceiling, right? Or put it on top of Phil's car.
1: Temporarily. but we're studying an expansion of the museum. So there's a demand. There's a need.
0: Yep. Yeah.
1: We got to make it happen. And it's Jackson County can't really... limited to Grass Lake. This is a Jackson County tourist attraction.
0: Sure.
1: And bringing people in from all over, as I said.
2: Yeah, I think we're up 600 plus from last year. We learned in our board meeting yesterday. So we're, it's just amazing. You know, you walk around town, you can tell people they're not, maybe, I don't know if they are from here or live here. You know, you start mm-hmm. to talk to them. And no, they're just in town to see the museum.
0: In town for the museum.
2: Yeah, which is kind of cool.
0: Very cool. And so Oktoberfest, supporting the Lost Railway Museum. Go out and see the new stuff that's available there, certainly, and definitely take part in this event. Tickets at lostrailwaymuseum.org. 2 to 7 p.m. October 3rd, 25-plus breweries, wineries, and cideries, authentic Bavarian food, food trucks, live music, arts and crafts vendors, and a barrel rolling contest.
2: Right. You're going to roll out your barrel.
1: Yeah, so let's hear that barrel rolling song once more. I love that.
2: I think that's
0: we'll
2: his
0: right
2: theme song.
1: Gets everybody in the
2: That's
1: field.
2: Right.
0: Thanks, Phil Willis, Don Cuddy.
2: Thank you.
0: We'll get a look at the weather forecast coming up and keep things going. AM Jackson, Steve Boylan from Mark Daly, 7:36 right now.

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0: morning, K105.3. It's Captain Steve, and we're broadcasting live from the Henry Ford Health Race for Health. Is that the name, Nicole? Is it Race for Health?
1: It's Race to Health.
0: Race to Health. So health is at the end of the race.
1: I guess so.
0: How many years have they been doing this race?
1: So this is our 42nd year.
0: That's crazy. I'm 46. They started, like, I was 4, and I was out here running.
1: I was 23, so it started before me.
0: So they've been doing it longer than you've been alive.
1: Yeah.
0: And now you're what? You're in charge of it?
1: Yeah. This is I'm the main coordinator, but we have a ton of volunteers that help, so we're really grateful for all of them. It would not be able to happen without them.
0: So how come you're not running?
1: I have to run it.
0: Okay. You don't have to run it. You don't get to run it. Have you ever run a 5K?
1: I have. I used to run a lot when I was in high school.
0: Are you really fast?
1: I used to be, and then injuries, that kind of thing.
0: Oh, injuries. Well, good. Now you can get healthy, and you work for Henry Ford, so now you can get really healthy and get the treatment you need.
1: The goal is to get back to running eventually.
0: Well, what should people know about this race and this event and also where you work?
1: We really just do this event to give back to the community. All the proceeds go back into the race for future years, and it's just really to get people active and moving and...
0: Sunday morning here at Cascades. Beautiful weather, by the way. Could you have rooted for better weather than this?
1: No, this has been perfect. It was even warm when I woke up this morning at like 6 a.m. out here. So
0: you woke up at 6 a.m. today?
1: I woke up earlier than 6, but I was here at 6.
0: Oh, wow. Well, we're dedicated to running here today, the Henry Ford Race to Health with K105.3 broadcasting live till 10.

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2: Wake up in the morning like P. Diddy. Grab my glasses, I'm out the door. I'm gonna hit this city. Before I leave, brush my teeth with a bottle of Jack. Cause when I leave,

0: So,
1: well, yeah, good morning. For I mean, if you were gonna book this event, this is the exact weather you would ask for, right?
0: This is perfect weather for this. Perfect.
1: What else is happening with Henry Ford right now? I mean, you got anything coming up?
0: Let me see. What is our next event? We don't have any major events coming up. I'm just thinking this is like our end of the year kind of. Oh, wait. No, I take that back.
1: All right.
0: We do have an event coming up. We're having our Hit 'em for Hospice golf outing.
2: Yeah. Oh, really?
0: Yes.
1: Where's that going to be at?
0: That is going to be at the Jackson Country Club.
1: Great. When's that? When are the dates for that? You know, off the top of your head, I know I'm putting you on the spot. We'll figure it out, but that's cool that's going to be happening.
0: Yeah, so you can actually go, I'm sorry because I don't have it at the top of my head, but you can go to the Henry Ford Health website, and you can search Hit 'em for Hospice Golf Outing, and all of those proceeds benefit our hospice home, where we have people that actually, if you can't afford to pay, that money goes towards that.
1: Yeah, we've heard about the hospice home for a while, and what a great program. I'm so happy that if we could do anything for that, you know what I mean? Hit 'em for Hospice is going to happen. And we're here till 10, broadcasting live at the Henry Ford Run to Health, Race to Health. I don't want to get it wrong in front of Nicole and Tejna. 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

0: 105.3 Jackson's Hit Music, and it's Captain Steve live today at the Henry Ford Race to Health at the Cascades. And I'll tell you what, right over here by the urban fishery, kind of, there's a beautiful little brook bubbling past us, and there's runners out on the course right now, and we're glad to be talking to the crew from Henry Ford while this race is going on. And joining me now is, tell me your name.
1: Scarlett Schaefer, rehab manager up in acute care at the hospital.
0: Did you volunteer for this, or did they make you go?
1: I volunteer every year. I really enjoy it because a lot of our patients, actually, that have had sports injuries or possible stroke, they actually come out and do the race. So here to support our patients, but also the workplace.
0: Well, that's great because I always think, like, hey, if I had an injury or something, the people who care for me, once I'm out, they don't care anymore, but that's not true.
1: That's right. It's not. We are here for the community. Ultimately, this is what this race is all about. So it's an early morning, but I love to come out and help.
0: Well, Scarlett, thanks so much for coming out with us. And have you ever run a 5K? That's my going question today.
1: I actually did one time. My sister-in-law asked me. She was recovering post-accident, and I could not say no.
0: We seem like you're in good shape. What's your regular workout?
1: You know what I do? I walk the dog. That's what I do.
0: That's great. Well, what should people know about Henry Ford Health and rehab and taking care of themselves that they're not thinking of right now?
1: I think just preventative medicine, making sure you're getting into your primary care provider once a year to get your checkup, get your blood drawn. That way you're just staying on top of things.
0: I thought that was going to stump you, but you're ready for it. We're here at the Henry Ford Race to Health, broadcasting live till 10 with
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2: 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First, let's go. Number 40, it's the debut, Karol G, Bruno Mars, Still.

That's new at 40. It's called Still. Karol G and Bruno Mars. Before 39, let's look back a week ago at how it was. Number three was this. Bruno Mars at number two. Taylor Swift, number one.

Guy with a Smile, 38. Lady Gaga, Bruno Mars. 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Benson Boone will be there. 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
9: 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We're live at the Henry Ford Race to Health here at the Cascades. So fun so far. It's been really, there were some really fast runners, and they just started the kids run a minute ago, and we're having a good time this morning. The weather couldn't be better. We're here with Nicole again. Nicole, is it going how you hoped it would today?
10: It's going better.
9: Better than you hoped. I love that. So much fun. And
11: do you see him yet?
9: I've seen a lot of fast running. What was that winning time? Do you remember?
10: I don't know. I did not get to see it, unfortunately, but it was pretty fast. I want to say it was just under 20 minutes.
9: That's a good time. 20 minutes is kind of that window that I see when I go to a 5K. Like, if you're under that, it's a pretty good day.
10: Definitely.
9: What's your 5K PR?
10: I can't remember. I haven't ran one in a long time.
9: I know. I keep asking you that. I keep making this.
10: I wish it was under 20 minutes.
9: It wasn't under 20 minutes, though.
10: Might have been.
9: Half hour, 45?
10: It was less than that.
9: All right. All right. You're so young. You probably ran it, and then you went out, and then you went and did a, like, workout class or something.
10: It has happened.
9: Kids. Noah, we're having a great day out here. We're glad to be here. What else should we know about Henry Ford and events coming up or anything?
10: I think the next one that I'm working on is our Lights of Love event in December. That's a remembrance event for people we've lost throughout the years. And yeah.
9: Where does that happen at?
10: The Henry Ford Jackson Hospital.
9: I know, I've seen it. Like, they decorate the hospital up and look cool.
10: I do all the decorations. I decorated like 20 trees last year.
9: No way. Do you get up on like scaffolding and stuff?
10: And I'm terrified of heights.
9: Well, that's great. No, we really appreciate Henry Ford Jackson Hospital for all the things they do in the community. And this race has been great today. Beautiful weather. We're happy to be here with K105.3. And we'll keep checking in here till 10, broadcasting live at the Henry Ford Race to Health.
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0: Espresso, Sabrina Carpenter, that is 37. We're on our way to the biggest song in the country, and Noah Kahan is from a small town in Vermont, but his emotional lyrics have reached people all over the world, and the secret behind his songwriting might be in the trees. He said when he was back home visiting, he always makes time to have some of his favorite maple treats, like maple cotton candy or maple creamy, which is frozen custard with maple syrup mixed in. Here he is at 36, Orbiter.
1: Hello.

4 to 35, Opalite, Taylor Swift. And she's going back-to-back on the countdown with another one from the life of a showgirl, landing at 34, The Fate of Ophelia.

Taylor Swift, back-to-back hits, The Fate of Ophelia, number 34. We're a couple weeks away from the MTV VMAs. A bunch of top 40 artists have nods in the best dance category. Bebe Rexha, Lady Gaga, Tate McRae are a few of the nominees, along with Harry Styles, who could take home that moon person thanks to this song, Aperture, 1840 Extra. Hey.

0: Temperature, Harry Styles, 1840 Extra. Well, Sombra makes it 50 weeks on the countdown. 5-0 with a hit on the way. And Cameron Whitcomb rockets ahead 6 next.
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10: 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Not too hot, not too cool, just perfect. And we're here with, well, tell me your name.
11: My name's Pete May, and I'm the director for regional marketing at Henry Ford.
10: Awesome. Did you run today, Pete?
11: I did not. I was doing the grunt work, helping out, getting set up and everything, yeah.
10: So tell me about, do you know what just happened with this relay?
11: Yeah, we have, first time we've done the relay, and it was really fun. We invited some community organizations to take part, four-person relay. They all go a quarter mile, run, walk, crawl, whatever you have to do to get across the finish line. They're actually handing off batons back and forth, so it sort of feels like the Olympics. Yeah. And just for a fun twist, we have people dress up in costumes, and in fact, I think they're doing the judging for that right now.
10: I was going to say, it feels like the Olympics, except no one wears a brightly colored green skirt at the Olympics.
11: Yeah, pretty close. I think next year they're going to try to, next Olympics, they're going to weave that in somehow. They've been very inspired by this race today.
10: Olympic representatives are here monitoring because they're trying to figure out new ways, new twists to make the Olympics more fun. Well, how do you like working for Henry Ford?
11: Oh, I love it. I'm in my 13th year. I wouldn't work anywhere else, so it's been great.
10: Well, we're really pleased to be here and looking forward to the rest of the day, but a great way to start your morning at the Henry Ford Race to Health. Make sure if you're hearing about this on K105.3 right now and you're wondering why you're not here, I'm wondering the same thing. Make sure you check it out. How can people find out more about Henry Ford?
11: Henry Ford website, henryford.com. The race is every year. This is our 42nd year of doing it. So if people are hearing this and they want to join in next year, what's great about it is you can just walk. It's low pressure. You know, people can take their time. We get a lot of people who are sort of coming, you know, couch to 5K, if you will. This is just fun for them, and they're having a good time. It's not about the times for everybody. For some people, it is a competitive race, but for those who just want to have a good time, we're here for that too.
10: Exactly. If you just want to come out and just support the group, support the things that Henry Ford does for the community, that's one thing. If you want to come out here and try to set a personal record, you can do that too. We're live till 10 with K105.3.
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1: We're counting down the hottest songs in North America. Cameron Whitcomb says his new single, Kingdom of Fear, was inspired by a book, but not the story within the pages, just the title. You realize that everyone lives in a kingdom of fear, whether it's struggling with anxiety or depression or something else entirely, and he wanted to write a song about dealing with a constant overwhelming challenge. Here it is, up 6 to 33.
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0: homesick, a little homesick, a little homesick, somebody.
1: Philip Phillips, 32, homesick. Well, Olivia Rodrigo says you never know when inspiration for a song could strike, even in the middle of the night. She had just gotten back to New York after spending time in England, and she hadn't adjusted to the time zone yet, so she woke up at 4 a.m. and decided to go on a walk. While out and about, a guy approached her and asked her on a date, which she politely declined, but she felt overwhelmed with creativity and ran home to write this song, an AT40 on the Verge track.

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1: Coming up next,
0: Olivia Dean steps up a couple more with her latest. Plus, Malcolm Todd turns 23 this Tuesday and celebrates by jumping four spots with this.
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7: 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We're checking in one last time here from the Henry Ford Race to Hell. This relay has been pretty fun. What a great day. I mean, beautiful weather and everything. Everything you needed to make an event like this happen, we had it today. Better than expected. And we got another guest from Henry Ford joining us. Tell us your name.
8: Tim Hernandez.
7: Tim, what do you do over there?
8: I'm in the marketing department, but I've been helping with the relay for probably about 10 years now at this point. The Race to Health, sorry.
7: Yeah, well, 42 years. You've been here for 25% of it almost.
8: No. 42 years of the race. I've been helping for 10 years of that at this point now, so for Henry Ford.
7: Yeah.
8: And it's been great.
7: I mean, I'm just doing a little math, so you've been here for a while. Have you ever run a 5K?
8: Oh, yeah, I used to. I was a little more active when I was younger. But, yeah, no, this is a nice, fast, flat course, so I would appreciate this when I was running a little bit more often. I probably should be.
7: Well, we can all be a little healthier, and surely that can be your message from Henry Ford Health. What was your favorite part of the day today?
8: I just love the smiles, man. Everybody's out. They're excited to be out. Like you mentioned, the weather's beautiful. Like, this is the perfect time, especially it's going to get hot today probably.
7: Yep.
8: Perfect time to come out, do a walk, do a run, stay active, and just keep moving. Like, it's so important to keep moving, and that's kind of what we do it for, right? Yes, times are great. Yes, it's great to have a PR and run fast, but it's really about moving and just staying active and just seeing all the people, participants, and all of our staff. Like, Henry Ford employees show up and help out with this, so it's awesome to see all of us out here supporting it.
7: Tim, you have such a positive attitude. I'm so glad I got to talk to you today. I'm going to go the rest of my day thinking about that. I'm going to move a little bit, maybe get in a workout that I wouldn't have done otherwise.
8: Little by little, step by step, right? You know, even if it's, you know, from your car to the parking lot, you park a little farther out in the parking lot, right? Just take a few extra steps.
7: Take the steps instead of the elevator.
8: Yes, or the stairs, you're right, yeah.
7: Well, it's been a great day. Thanks so much for joining us. We're going to wrap it up from here, but I'll tell you what, do something active today, and if you're not here for this event today, get ready for it next year, and they'll be back for year 43. We're broadcasting live with K105.3. Have a great rest of your day.

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1: We're going to hit pause in the numbers to throw this on a request for Jamie in Nutley, New Jersey. Listening to American Top 40 on Z100. Too sweet. Who's here?

Can't get out of it. Rising 4 to 30 earrings, Malcolm Todd. The guys in the band Sleep Theory said that one of the toughest parts of forming the group was choosing a name. The process took nearly 2 years, and after struggling with different ideas, a friend suggested they try scientific terms. So they Googled a list, and on one side they saw REM sleep, and on the other side they saw theory. So they decided to just go with Sleep Theory. Now, they could score their first hit on our countdown. Words Are Worthless, 1840 on the Verge track.

Stargazing, Miles Smith, 29. It's safe to say that Olivia Dean knows what it takes to write a great song, and that means making a lot of not-so-great ones. She learned that a hit song requires volume and writing lyrics that hit close to the truth over and over until eventually everything feels right and her raw emotions come to the surface. Here's one of the songs she wrote with that method, A Couple Minutes, number 28.

0: That's a couple of minutes. Olivia Dean.
1: Coming up next.
0: Michelle Branch leaves Four with her first hit since Loud Music, which got to number 24 back in 2011. And a very happy 33rd birthday this weekend to Niall Horan. His latest is on the way.
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0: Seacrest with you, counting them down. And Somber watched one of his songs go viral for the first time while he was still in high school. And he nearly missed a major opportunity when record labels started reaching out. He came home from school one day and had an email from Columbia Records who wanted to sign him. But his father warned him of possible scam, so he almost didn't reply. Then more offers started to pour in. Eventually, he convinced his mom to allow him to leave school to pursue music full-time. It paid off. Here's Home Record 27.

down 3-25, Golden from Huntress. So the 78th Primetime Emmy Awards are this Monday with the live ceremony hosted by Mariska Hargitay in L.A. The 51st season of SNL is up for Outstanding Variety Series with some big pop stars serving as musical guests this year, like Harry Styles, Olivia Rodrigo, and Sabrina Carpenter. Here she is, Manchild, in 1840 Extra.

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0: Somber leaps three notches with the biggest of his three hits this week. Plus, Hillary Duff keeps the same spot on the chart next.
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Weezer, live. BTS, Major Lazer. Disney Plus and Hulu, September 18th and 19th. Zara Larsson going to take the stage. Here she is with Pink Panther's 22. I'm freezing.

My Body Isn't Ready, 21. That is Somber. Well, Tame Impala's got a new single out. It could join his hit Dracula with a spot on the countdown. It's called Loser, and the lyrics call himself out for his tendency to sabotage relationships. You might have heard in the Spider-Man Brand New Day movie. It could land on this chart soon. AT40, On the Verge track.

0: Tame Impala on the verge of making the countdown with that track called Loser.
1: Coming up next,
0: Libby Dean has a song that spent 3 weeks at number one coming, and Mumford & Sons break into the top 20 with this.
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1: Number 19, Rubber Band Man, Mumford & Sons featuring Hozier. We want to send a big congratulations to Post Malone, who just got engaged to his girlfriend, Christy Lee, with a surprise proposal at his ranch in Utah. Here he is with Doja Cat, 1840 Extra.

Post Malone, and Doja Cat. I Like You, an 1840 Extra. All right, when Olivia Dean released her smash single, Man I Need, some people predicted she'd be a one-hit wonder, but she looks at that term as a compliment, not an insult. She considers her track a fabulous song, and it's become a wonder because everyone enjoys it so much. And she's proud that something from her catalog resonated so strongly with people all over the world. Obviously, she's not a one-hit wonder because this was just the first of multiple chart entries. Man I Need, 18.

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1: Coming up next,
0: the Backstreet Boys and Dominic Fike both climb a notch. Plus, Alex Warren falls off with Fever Dream, but his number one song from a year ago still on the countdown. Keep it here.
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0: We are inside the top 20. And some artists keep to themselves before a show to get in the right headspace before performing for thousands of people. But Ed Sheeran likes to warm up with an impromptu duet. The night before his show the other day, he went to a local karaoke night by himself. And right as they were closing up, he took the mic and sang Thinking Out Loud with a new friend he met at the bar. So if you're ever in a position to sing karaoke with Ed Sheeran, make sure you pick an Ed Sheeran song. Here's Ed with Martin Garrix. Repeat it. 17.

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2: All right, Alex Warren wrote his hit single Ordinary about his wife, Cover, and the inspiration continued on his new album, Wild Child, with more songs reflecting their love story. But he says that when she heard the new tracks, she was not as impressed as the first time. He joked that she's kind of tired of listening to love songs about her, and at a certain point, she has to think, you like me, I get it. Here's Ordinary, 15.
3: They say the holy water's watered down, and this town's lost its faith. Our colors will fade eventually, so if our time is running out, day after day, we'll make the mundane a masterpiece. Oh my, my, oh my, my love, I take one look at you, you're taking me out.

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Here she is at 12, Boston. On a train.

Boston, number 12, Stella Lefty. All right, Gracie Abrams is proud of her new album, Daughter from Hell, but she says there's a song on the project that she struggled to listen to back after she wrote it. Her track, Look at My Life, was inspired by a tough situation she went through, and when she heard the finished version, she felt transported right back to that dark place. So it took a while for her not to completely hate the song, but now she's happy with how everything came out. You can hear Look at My Life at AmericanTop40.com, and here's one that was a bit easier to listen to. Hit the Wall, number 11.

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TT40, that is Teddy at number 10. The numbers get smaller and the hits get bigger. So Zara Larsson's had a lot of success over the last year, which makes her eligible for Best New Artist at the Grammys. But when her label said they were submitting her for nomination, she turned it down. Although she's felt a recent shift in her career, she wants to remind people that she's been releasing music for years, and she definitely doesn't consider herself a new artist. But thanks to songs like this, she's made a lot of new fans all over the world. Midnight Sun, 9.

That I Made You Love Me, Ariana Grande. That's number 8. Well, last August, the Goo Goo Dolls released a 7-song EP called Summer Anthem, which gave us the top 30 hit, Not Goodbyes. But now another track from that project could land on the charts soon. It's called Ocean. Here it is. You're swimming.

0: 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Ocean, the Goo Goo Dolls.
1: Coming up next,
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0: We are inside the top 10. And the Jonas Brothers recently played 3 sold-out shows at New York's Madison Square Garden. But it wasn't a typical concert. They performed the exact set list from their 2008 Burning Up tour, along with the outfits and stage sets from those classic shows. We'll hear from the brothers about why you shouldn't have FOMO if you missed the New York dates. First, Seven, Bruno Mars, I Just Might.

0: Bruno Mars, number 7. I just might. So let's go back to the Jonas Brothers. At the end of the month, they're set to kick off the Burning Up tour all over again, which will take them across North America playing the exact set list from their 2008 tour, along with some hits from their latest album sprinkled in. I was talking to Nick, Kevin, and Joe the other day, and they told us that longtime fans will love the show, but there's something for the new members of Team Jonas, too. Here's Nick.
1: I think that this is the perfect way to come to your first Jonas Brothers concert. You know, we're seeing so many people now who weren't even alive back in 08 coming to shows and experiencing not just, you know, the songs from the past, but, you know, the last 7 years of music we've been releasing between Happiness Begins, Greetings from Your Hometown, the album. These are some of the albums we're most proud of in our whole career, and getting to kind of touch on those records and perform for these new fans for the first time while also celebrating, you know, the past is kind of a dream scenario.
0: And here's the new single from the Jonas Brothers, Listen When Sad, AT40 on the Verge track. Dude.

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0: Olivia Dean rebounds a notch with her former number 1, plus Ella Langley fell out of the top 5 in July. Now she moves back next.
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4: These are the top five of the week. You probably know Seth MacFarlane as the mastermind behind comedies like Family Guy and Ted movies and TV show, but he's got a new musical project coming that teams him up with some fuzzy friends. I'll tell you about that after five. Choosing Texas, Ella Langley. Just one.

0: Bella Langley, number 5, Choosing Texas. So back to Seth MacFarlane. He's a writer, director, producer, and an actor, but you should know that another one of his talents is a heavenly singing voice. He'll often perform standards by Frank Sinatra with a 55-piece orchestra. And next week, he's set to release an album called Seth MacFarlane Sings the Muppets as part of the 50th anniversary of The Muppet Show. The project promises fan favorites from the Muppets catalog like Together Again and Rainbow Connection, but with a crooning Seth twist. It's due out on the 18th.
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0: So Easy. Number three, Olivia Dean. Well, we heard Taylor back at number four with last week's number one, which clears the runway for Tame Impala to claim the top spot, unless another artist makes the climb. We'll find out who has the biggest hit in the land when we reveal the top two in just a second.
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2: We're down to the top two, and the 2027 Grammy nominations are set to be announced in November. But the artist at number two took home an award earlier this year and didn't realize it. He was nominated for Best Dance Electronic Recording and totally forgot. So when the big day arrived, he was back home in Australia, fast asleep. And a few hours later, he woke up to his hundreds of texts on his phone congratulating him because Tame Impala had won a Grammy. We'll find out if this is his next hit to win, Dracula, number two.

Paula, Dracula, number two. So we've made it to the biggest song in the country. And this next artist has strong ties to the city of Las Vegas after a nearly 10-year residency at Park MGM and having a street named after him earlier this year. But once his world tour was extended by another 30 shows, fans are wondering if and when he'll return to the Strip. Nothing has been announced yet, but based on his current tour schedule, the earliest we could expect him to play a show in Las Vegas is late summer of 2027, because fans from all over the world are begging for more from the number one artist. One. It's Bruno Mars, Risk It All, the new number one song on AT40. For just

That is the new number one song, Risk It All, Bruno Mars. And next weekend, it's our iHeartRadio Music Festival presented by Capital One, taking over Las Vegas. You can watch all the action live on Disney Plus and Hulu. Benson Boone, Zara Larsson, a special performance by Stella Lefty. Stream it all weekend. I'll see you there hosting it, Disney Plus and Hulu, September 18th and 19th. Until then, take good care. We'll talk soon.

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0: That was Choose in Texas by Ella Langley on K105.3 Jackson's Hit Music. What's up, Jackson? You're listening with me, Kiki, on this amazing Sunday. As you may know, I love fun facts, and I learned a fun fact about Ella Langley the other day. It turns out the first audience that she ever performed for was a herd of cows, because as a country girl, she grew up on a cow farm, and she really didn't have too many people to perform to, so as her parents were busy throughout the day, she would sit down with her cows and just pretend like she was performing a concert, and obviously, that work has paid off. She's been at the top of the charts for so many weeks now that she's broken other people's records and her own. That is just awesome. Let's get back to the awesome songs like Starships by Nicki Minaj and Still Don't Care by Meghan Trainor here in K105.3 Jackson's Hit Music.
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0: 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Forecast calls for some sunny skies with temperatures mainly around 77 degrees. Tonight, there's going to be a low around 47 with cloudy skies, and Monday, a high near 70 with some sunny skies.

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0: That was Mature by Hilary Duff on K105.3, Jackson's Hit Music. As you may know, the 6th annual Fall Fest and Chili Classic is only 2 weeks away. So this is the time to mark it in your calendar and tell your friends about it, because we are going to be partying in downtown Jackson. We are going to be closing down the street from noon until 5 p.m. on Saturday, September 26th for this Fall Fest and Chili Classic. And let me tell you some reasons why you're going to want to stop by. This Fall Fest is for the entire family, with only $5 chili tastings, which means that you can try as much chili as possible for $5. I think that's pretty awesome. And you can vote for who deserves to win People's Choice. On top of that, we will have a Kids Kingdom and two stages with live music going basically the entire time. One of the vans is called Electric Jukebox, and they will be taking requests. So I highly suggest stopping by downtown Jackson on Saturday, September 26th, and just check out the Fall Fest. It is going to be so much fun. Next up, we have songs like Roses All Over and Thankful by Forrest Frank here in K105.3 Jackson's Hit Music.
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0: 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Please drink responsibly. The forecast calls for some sunny skies with temperatures being around 77 degrees. Tonight, there's going to be a low around 47 with some cloudy skies, and Monday, a high near 70 with some sunny skies.

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2: It's time. The Man These Guys Really Suck Players present Theater Thursday. In today's production, we meet Stuart, a man who is lost on the path of life. So downtrodden and searching for meaning, he decided to travel to the highest mountain top in hopes of joining a monastery there, where maybe he can finally find peace. J-Rod, that's me. I'll be playing the role of Stuart. Mickey will play the role of Monk Boss Wanda, the highest of all monks. We find Stuart finally reaching the summit at the home of the monks.
3: Yes, I am Swami Wanda. How can I help you today?
4: I'm looking for peace, understanding, and enlightenment. I would like to join your monastery, please.
3: Well, it is a process, and it takes great commitment. First, you must take a vow of silence that will last a long while.
4: I have nothing in this life but wonder. I will do whatever it takes to become a monk. Please take me in.
3: Very well. I'll take you to your room, and there you will begin your vow of silence. It will last 2 years.
4: 2 years? That seems impossible, but I'm willing to try.
3: Very good. I will leave you here, and I will return in 6 months to check on you. Ah, Pupil Stuart, you have completed your first 6 months of silence. I will ask you one question, and you may answer before you are silent again for another 6 months. How are you doing?
4: My bed is hard.
3: That is the way here, and now you will be silent for another 6 months. Time to check on Pupil Stuart. Now is your time to talk. What say you?
4: The food is bad.
3: Ah, we nourish our souls in many ways. And now another 6 months. You have almost accomplished your commitment, Pupil Stuart. Any last thoughts?
4: My room is crafty.
3: We are living on top of a frozen mountain, Stuart. We learn from adjustments to our perceptions. I will be back in 6 months, and your vow will be over. Ah, Pupil Stuart, you have completed your vow of silence. What do you think? Is the life of a monk for you?
4: I gotta tell you, after all that time and thinking, no! I don't believe I want to continue my studies of enlightenment.
3: I'm not surprised at your discovery, Master Stuart.
4: Why is that, Swami Wanda?
3: Because all you've done since you've got here is complain.
2: Theater Thursday! Another one in the books!
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0: That was King of Fear by Cameron Whitcomb on K105.3 Jackson's Hit Music. What's up, Jackson? You're listening with me, Kiki, on this amazing Sunday. Let me take a second and probably make you feel a little bit old, because this even makes me feel old. Today is Ben Savage's birthday. He played Corey Matthews in Boy Meets World. He is 45 years old. That is kind of crazy. Even as somebody who was born in the early 2000s, I watched Boy Meets World all the time. So I was in the little mindset that he was the exact same age as me at one point. But to know that he's 45 today is it's a little bit crazy, but it's also a sign to just maybe go home, watch a little bit of Boy Meets World, and definitely feel nostalgic. Yeah. Next up, we have songs like by Leon Thomas and Stateside by Pink Panthers and Zara Larsson here in K105.3 Jackson's Hit Music. The 6th annual K105.3 Fall Fest and Chili Classic is almost here, Saturday, September 26th from noon to 5 in downtown Jackson. 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Two stages packed with major talent and great music. Cash O'Reilly, Marcus and Tiffany, Kevin Wolf, and a party band not to be missed. 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
0: 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The forecast calls for some sunny skies with temperatures mainly around 77 degrees. Tonight, there's going to be a low around 47 with cloudy skies, and Monday, a high near 70 with some sunny skies.

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0: knows I knew it. I knew you by Taylor Swift on K105.3 Jackson's Hit Music. If your mind was blown by the man who was able to make over $1 million off of selling trash from the New York City streets, just get ready. There is somebody who is selling air from Taylor Swift's wedding. Yeah, this air, you don't really know if it came from the wedding, but it is going for $50,000. That's a quick 50. Honestly, if everybody at Taylor Swift's wedding just brought a little snack bag, whiffed it around, put it in their pocket, they could make an easy, like, a lot, several million together. I just think that if they worked together, they could 100% cover those wedding costs just off of, you know, bags of air. It is crazy how some super fans act. I thought that the trash was going far, but the wedding air is, that's just a little crazy. Next up, we have songs like Yukon and Animal by Cat's Eye here in K105.3 Jackson's Hit Music.
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0: 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Brewed to always be smooth and crisp. It's always the right time to raise one to right now. Please drink responsibly. Forecast calls for some sunny skies with temperatures mainly around 77 degrees. Tonight, there's going to be a low around 47 with cloudy skies, and Monday, a high near 70 with some sunny skies.

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2: If you had to eat a crayon, what color would you choose?
3: Orange.
2: That's a good one. That's a good one. Some folks said yellow. That's our Facebook question this morning. Red, said Amber. Brianne said white. I would pretend that it was a mystery flavor of Airhead.
3: Oh, there you go.
2: Love that. Pink. Kelly said red.
3: I think pink would be a good one, too.
2: Let's see. I know somebody on...
3: How about that all these psychopaths really put thought into eating a crayon? How about that?
2: How about the psychopath that asked the question?
3: Right. Oh, yeah. Well, we can get into that.
2: A lot to think about this morning. We're asking the hard-hitting questions this morning.
3: That's right.
2: Conversation.
3: Do you prefer paste or glue?
2: Well, that's a conversation. But I do remember it was kindergarten or first grade when I found out that there were kids, my fellow classmates, that were eating paste and glue.
3: What the heck?
2: How am I? I'm wondering what they're strung out on now.
3: Right.
2: Those kids.
3: Crayons. Right.
2: Cat American Girls, it's the new one from Harry Styles right now.
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0: That was Risk It All by Bruno Mars on K105.3 Jackson's Hit Music. What's up, Jackson? You're listening with me, Kiki, on this amazing Sunday. If you've tuned in around 6:45 on Fridays lately, you may have noticed some football coverage. 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
0: This look at your weather is brought to you by Bud Light Seltzer, bold, bubbly, and packed with flavor in many varieties, from lime to cherry, lemonade, iced tea, and many more. 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Forecast calls for some sunny skies with temperatures being around 77 degrees. Tonight, there's going to be a low around 47 with some cloudy skies. And Monday, a high near 70 with some sunny skies.

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1: Hit the wall. There you go. It's Gracie Abrams on K105.3, and that wraps it up for me. I'm J-Rod. I'm out of here. I'll talk again with you guys tomorrow. Tomorrow, 6 a.m., the morning guest with myself and Mickey. Wait a minute. No Mickey. No Mickey tomorrow. She's got tomorrow off. I will have a special guest co-host in studio, though, joining me at 7 o'clock for the 7 and 8 o'clock hour. But I get things started at 6 tomorrow morning. Can't wait to get back in the thick of things for another exciting week. Back into we go. Big 30-minute nonstop hit music sweep. And before Mickey gets that day off, she comes in next on K105.3. And I'll see ya.
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5: This look at your weather is brought to you by Bud Light. Brewed to always be smooth and crisp. It's always the right time to raise one to right now. Please drink responsibly. The forecast calls for some sunny skies with temperatures mainly around 77 degrees. Tonight, there's going to be a low around 47 with cloudy skies, and Monday, a high near 70 with some sunny skies.

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2: Things that quietly went away, disappeared from society, we want back. The McDonald's fries that were cooked in beef fat.
3: Yeah, beef tallow, if you will.
2: Bring those back. Toys and cereal. Somebody had to choke on something and sue somebody and had to ruin it for everyone.
3: Watch your kids.
2: You know, and at first they were in the cereal, and then that happened, and then they put them beside the cereal.
3: Right, it was outside of the bag of the cereal, but it's still in the box.
2: Yeah, but it lost something, even being beside it, because your grubby little kid hands, there was something about digging around in that cereal.
3: Yeah, I mean, it added extra flavor to it, too, you know?
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0: That was Bass Persuades by Miley on K105.3, Jackson's Hit Music. What's up, Jackson? You're listening with me, Kiki, on this Sunday. Miley is now only going by Miley. She used to be known as Miley Cyrus, but after falling out with her father, she chose to drop his name completely for her newest album, which I gotta say I'm loving. Miley came out with an announcement right after Dolly had passed away, and she said she was going to get in the studio, record an album, and then get out on tour. So that just means that pretty soon here, she's going to be touring, and I can just only hope that she stops by Michigan. But until then, her album is selling at the top of the charts. She has, I think it's at least $1.4 million sold. I believe it's definitely went up since the last time I've checked. Next up, we have some more great songs like Closer by Neo and Baby Doll by Dominic Fike here on K105.3, Jackson's Hit Music.
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0: 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Forecast calls for some sunny skies with temperatures mainly around 77 degrees. Tonight there's going to be a low around 47 with some cloudy skies, and Monday a high near 70 with some sunny skies.

0: 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We don't talk anymore, talk anymore, talk anymore. 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All the hits.
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0: 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The forecast calls for some sunny skies with temperatures mainly around 77 degrees. Tonight, there's going to be a low around 47 with cloudy skies, and Monday, a high near 70 with some sunny skies.

I'm in the speedo trying to tan my cheeks. But this is how I roll. 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We headed to the bar, baby, don't be nervous. No shoes, no shirt, and I still get service. Watch.

Sexy and I know it. K105.3 is WKHM FM HD1 Brooklyn Jackson. Our job is playing hits. It's all we

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2: It's time. The Man These Guys Really Suck Players present Theater Thursday. In today's production, we meet Stuart, a man who is lost on the path of life. So downtrodden and searching for meaning, he decided to travel to the highest mountain top in hopes of joining a monastery there, where maybe he can finally find peace. J-Rod, that's me. I'll be playing the role of Stuart. Mickey will play the role of Monk Boss Wanda, the highest of all monks. We find Stuart finally reaching the summit at the home of the monks.
3: Yes, I am Swami Wanda. How can I help you today?
4: I'm looking for peace, understanding, and enlightenment. I would like to join your monastery, please.
3: Well, it is a process, and it takes great commitment. First, you must take a vow of silence that will last a long while.
4: I have nothing in this life but wonder. I will do whatever it takes to become a monk. Please take me in.
3: Very well. I'll take you to your room, and there you will begin your vow of silence. It will last 2 years.
4: 2 years? That seems impossible, but I'm willing to try.
3: Very good. I will leave you here, and I will return in 6 months to check on you. Ah, Pupil Stuart, you have completed your first 6 months of silence. I will ask you one question, and you may answer before you are silent again for another 6 months. How are you doing?
4: My bed is hard.
3: That is the way here. And now you will be silent for another 6 months. Time to check on Pupil Stuart. Now is your time to talk. What say you?
4: The food is bad.
3: Ah, we nourish our souls in many ways. And now another 6 months. Almost accomplished your commitment, Pupil Stuart. Any last thoughts?
4: My room is crafty.
3: We are living on top of a frozen mountain, Stuart. We learn from adjustments to our perceptions. I will be back in 6 months, and your vow will be over. Ah, Pupil Stuart, you have completed your vow of silence. What do you think? Is the life of a monk for you?
4: I gotta tell you, after all that time and thinking, no! I don't believe I want to continue my studies of enlightenment.
3: I'm not surprised at your discovery, Master Stuart.
4: Why is that, Swami Wanda?
3: Because all you've done since you've got here is complain.
2: Theater Thursday! Another one in the books!
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0: was Midnight Sun by Zara Larsson on K105.3, Jackson's Hit Music. What's up, Jackson? You're listening with me, Kiki, on this amazing Sunday. It is almost 2 weeks away from the K105.3 Fall Fest and Chili Classic, and I got some facts that you need to know. This is going to be a very fun and very, very community-centered event. So if you stop by downtown Jackson on Saturday, September 26th, you will have the opportunity to pay $5 and get a wristband to eat as much chili as possible. And it does not end there. We will have two stages with musical acts playing the whole time. And I gotta tell you, we have a wide variety of people playing, so no matter what kind of music you like, we have you covered. We even have a band that does requests, so you can have you covered. And it doesn't end there. I know that I've already said that. There's just so much more. We will be having a kids' kingdom, so if you want to bring the kids by, there will be so many events for them. I'm not even going to get into naming them. But all you have to do is stop by downtown Jackson on Saturday, September 26th, between noon and 5. This is an awesome event brought to us by sponsors like County National Bank, the Brokerage House, Michelob Ultra, and so many more. Next up, we have songs like Clarity and Just a Kid by Sarah Bareilles on K105.3, Jackson's Hit Music.
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0: 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Forecast calls for some sunny skies with temperatures mainly around 77 degrees. Tonight, there's going to be a low around 47 with cloudy skies, and Monday, a high near 70 with some sunny skies.

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0: Mumford & Son and Hosier, and, well, Mumford's got all his sons, so it's Mumford & Sons and Hosier and Rubber Band Man on K105.3. Hey, speaking of cars, second to the last DDA Cruisin' is coming up this week, and we're going to be downtown, actually starting at 4 o'clock pre-gaming at Bellinote. So stop in there. They always put together awesome drink specials and food items just especially for the cruisin'. And we give away a $25 gift certificate to Be Not as well during that broadcast. And then from 5 to 7, cross the street, and we're live from the studio for the cruisin'. Music, live music, great cars, social districting, just a great time on a Friday night. And that's happening next, this Friday, I guess, coming up on K105.3.
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5: This look at your weather is brought to you by Bud Light Seltzer, bold, bubbly, and packed with flavor in many varieties, from lime to cherry, lemonade, iced tea, and many more. 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The forecast calls for some sunny skies with temperatures mainly around 77 degrees. Tonight, there's going to be a low around 47 with some cloudy skies, and Monday, a high near 70 with some sunny skies.

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1: Give the satisfaction asking how you're doing now. How's the castle built of people you pretend to care about? 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
2: If you had to eat a crayon, what color would you choose?
3: Orange.
2: That's a good one. Some folks said yellow. That's our Facebook question this morning. Red, said Amber. Brianne said white. I would pretend that it was a mystery flavor of Airhead.
3: Oh, there you go.
2: Love that. Pink. Kelly said red.
3: I think pink would be a good one, too.
2: Let's see. I know somebody on...
3: How about that all these psychopaths really put thought into eating a crayon? How about that?
2: How about the psychopath that asked the question?
3: Right. Oh, yeah. Well, we can get into that.
2: A lot to think about this morning. We're asking the hard-hitting questions this morning.
3: That's right.
2: Conversation.
3: Do you prefer paste or glue?
2: Well, that's a conversation. But I do remember it was kindergarten or first grade when I found out that there were kids, my fellow classmates, that were eating paste and glue.
3: What the heck?
2: How am I? I'm wondering what they're strung out on now.
3: Right.
2: Those kids.
3: Crayons. Right.
2: Got American Girls. It's the new one from Harry Styles right now.
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0: That was A Couple Minutes by Olivia Dean on K105.3 Jackson's Hit Music. What's up, Jackson? You're listening with me, Kiki, on this amazing Sunday. I know that tomorrow is Monday, and as Garfield said, we hate Mondays. But let's take some time tonight, if it even is just 10 minutes, and just calm down, relax, get ready, and prepare to get this week going. If you're one of those lucky people that don't have to start your week on Monday, lucky you. I'm not one of those people. I'm in the studio today. I'll be in the studio tomorrow. I'll be in the studio all week. You know what that is. Let's get back to some great songs like My Body Isn't Ready by Somber and E.T. here in K105.3 Jackson's Hit Music.
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0: 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The forecast calls for some sunny skies with temperatures mainly around 77 degrees. Tonight, there's going to be a low around 47 with cloudy skies, and Monday, a high near 70 with some sunny skies.

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That was Choosing Texas by Ella Langley on K105.3 Jackson's Hit Music. I hope you enjoyed listening with me, Kiki, on this amazing Sunday, because this will be it for me in the studio today. I'll be right back in the studio at 2 p.m. tomorrow to rock it out with you guys. So I will leave you behind with some great songs like Carry Out, My Humps by Black Eyed Peas, and I Love It, I Love It by Bella Kay here in K105.3 Jackson's

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7: This look at your weather is brought to you by Bud Light. Brew toys be smooth and crisp. 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Please drink responsibly. The forecast calls for some sunny skies with temperatures mainly around 77 degrees. Tonight, there's going to be a low around 47 with cloudy skies, and Monday, a high near 70 with some sunny skies.

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4: Weather now being brought to you by Bud Light. Brewed to always be smooth and crisp. It's always the right time to raise one to right now. Bud Light, please drink responsibly. Checking into your nighttime forecast, Jackson. Should be pretty cool, calm one this evening. All under partly cloudy skies. We'll have a low right around 54 degrees. Monday looking decent. Partly sunny skies tomorrow. Highs could reach near 75.

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2: 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And this year, it's bigger than ever. Two stages packed with major talent and great music. Cash O'Reilly, Marcus and Tiffany, Kevin Wolf, and a party band not to be missed. Electric Jukebox. 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Plus, the expanded Kids Kingdom with a petting zoo, awesome activities like pumpkin bowling, painting, and fall fun. 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And of course, the Chili Classic, a chili cook-off with $5 tasting wristbands, vendors, social districting, and more. 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
2: 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All right, checking in again for your nighttime forecast, Jackson. We'll see partly cloudy skies throughout the evening. There will be a low of 54 degrees tonight as well. Back to work Monday. Partly sunny skies, going to be a pleasant one with a high 75.

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